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2: 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See you at the bar, you was hardly talking. 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

Got the way she's shaking. You wanna touch her, wanna taste her. You lustin' for her. Going crazy, face it. She's so much more than you used to. 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Touch right spot, then send your

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1: Let's get the party started. 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That's when I knew that your heart was scarring. Friends to lovers need a part to star in. Like, wait, babe, let me.

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1: How can I not leak it? I look so good, you look so good. 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You only live once. 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